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Bob Marley and the Wailers, Natural Mystic, right here on Hawaii's number one reggae station, Island 98.5. Oh, you know what's crazy? The fact that Ken Damas is coming back. Okay, small kind of throwback to when I was in high school, okay? So we used to, like play horse, but play Ken or play Dama, right? And at the end of it, basically, we got it banned from high school because of all the scraps, bro. How nuts is that?

Tidos from the Green right here on the Vikings number one reggae station, Island 98.5. Happy Aloha Monday, family. Mahalo nui for allowing your boy to provide the vibes on your Pauhana drive. While we all sit in traffic, we're going to enjoy this tune right here. We're going to slow things down just a little bit right here. Soja, Chris Boomer, you and me right here on the Vikings number one reggae station, Island 98.5.

Kim Ye and Imua Garza, Make Me Say, right here on Vikings number one reggae station, Island 98.5. Folks, our cruise with Sage Boy, let's continue the vibes, bruh. Coming up in the mix, Brandscake, new music from Johnny Sweet. Right now, the boys in collaboration, Seven Sons and Fia, right here is Kyle.

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2: 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Sage Boy, in the area, press and play, and right now, locking down number 5, we got the Brethren of Wavy. Right here is Time.

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Lover right here on Hawaii's number one reggae station, Island 98.5. 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But right now, we can feel the sunshine. 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
1: Bradford and just before Hickam Curve, too. Command May is still jammed up from Hickam Curve or the Naval Station all the way up to Pearl City with a lot of extra slowing going past the stadium and maybe even seeing a crash there on the shoulder as well. But over the cold, everything's looking just fine. No problems out windward. Up on the North Shore, it's still going to be a little slow making your way past Laniakea from Pupukea. It's a nice long stretch of maybe 30 minutes of traffic. I'm Devin Hennessy with your traffic.
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Island 95. Happy Aloha Monday, everyone. It's Shay Shay, and that was High Water with you. Right now, I got Steel Pulse with Roller Skates. 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

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That was Catch a Fire, Feels Like. Right now, I got Only You from Wavy. 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

Island 98.5. That was the Vitals 808 with Hui Poo. Right now I have Love Me from Fia. And speaking of Fia, he is bringing the Love Me Tour to the Republic for two nights. 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

Island 98.5. That was Kanaka Faya and Brado Hoods with Morning Sun. What's up? It's Shay Shay. Right now I got Baby I Love Your Way from Big Mountain. If you want to keep in touch with me, my Instagram is The Real Slim Shay D. Let me know what you guys did this weekend or what you guys have fun planned for the week. 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

What's up? It's Shay Shay, and that's Be My Lady from Sons of Zion, Peter T, and Jama Oli. Right now, I have Time from Wavy. 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

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That was Midnight Lava, 808, and Top Shakas. Oh my god, I love anything from 3 Plus. Right now I got Undercover Lover. 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

Island 98.5. What's up, it's Shay Shay. That's Johnny Sweet with Deserve You. 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

0: Island 98.5. That was Kanaka Faya and Brada Hoods with Morning Sun. Right now I have Miss Beautiful from Rebel Soldiers. You're hanging out with Shay Shay. 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

0: 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That was the Vitos 808 with Pooey Poo. Right now I've passed the Dutchie. You're hanging out with Shay Shay. 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

What's up? 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Right now, I've Cotton Candy from Seven Sons and Fia. 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

Island 95. What's up, it's Shay Shay. That was the Common Kings with 24/7. Right now I have Time from Wavy. You're hanging out with Shay Shay. Listen to Island 95, Hawaii's number one reggae station. I got some Bob Marley coming up for you.

What's up? It's Shay Shay, and that was Wavy and Steppas with Superwoman. 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

98.5. What's up? It's Shay Shay, and that was the Vitos 808 with Hui Poo. Right now, I have thank you from Johnny Sweet. I'm going to log off for the day, but I'll be back on tomorrow. You can keep in touch with me on my Instagram at TheRealSlimShayD. That's C-H-E-Y-E-D.

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3: You know, Hawaii, you always get the worst traffic in the world. That's why we get our own enforcer, bro. Freddie Fricker from Waianae is out there on the roadways.
4: Get out of line, cops. You know, this morning, bro. This wahine.
3: Wow.
4: Bro, if she wasn't in a walker, bro, I would have cracked her.
5: Not the
4: going slow in a handy van. Bro, come on. Move it. I get places for God. I got to go see my PO today. Done. Fuck
3: What's some of the worst, Freddie? What's some of the worst drivers you see out there on the road? What ticks you off, man?
4: Bruh, okay, look. If you're 86 years old and you're still driving, bruh, it's time to give it up. You know what I mean?
5: No, for real.
4: Yeah, because, you know, bruh, the speed limit most places is 50, 5-0, not 0-5, bruh.
5: Yeah.
4: You know what I mean?
3: You know what also, too, about like the guys that is 86 years old, but you ever notice that they drive around with their mouth open all the time?
5: Yep.
4: Yeah. You know what we call them in the kind of the deep west? Mouth breeders, bruh.
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4: You know, I don't know why, but, you know, as I'm, like, just scrolling across random channels that pop up on my TV. And it's the news stations, right, that I just kind of roll through. And I go through all the ones we get, you know, around the nation and local and whatnot. But when I land on one that a British person is talking on, I feel like I just believe them more.
5: Yeah. For some reason, they just sound more credible.
4: Yeah. It's just something about the British accent.
5: They could be telling fake news.
4: Complete fake news.
5: Complete fake news. But if it's in a British accent.
6: Russia and the United States are at war. Missiles have been fired by both sides, and big rocks are falling out of the sky. Details coming up shortly on the BBC News.
4: You see?
5: See?
4: See?
5: Yeah, I feel that.
4: And I'm over there like, oh, kids bug. Big rocks, cuz.
5: Take cover. Take cover.
4: It's the end of the world, gang.
5: You know, I'm like that, too. I like to scroll through different channels. I get that from my dad. My dad is like, I mean, we have cable. We have all these channels. Yeah, yeah. You might as well try and watch as many of them as possible. So one time I was scrolling and I was on one of the Olelo channels, okay? And you know Olelo, love them.
4: Oh, yeah.
5: But they sometimes have the most random stuff. And this one I came across, it was a pageant in Samoa.
4: No way. They're talking Olelo.
5: No. Olelo doesn't mean that they're just speaking in Hawaii. But the Olelo programming, it was out in Samoa and it was a pageant with some...
6: Because let me tell to you something. Now it's a crazy 6'5", 240-pound Fafa Fingy. Here she is.
5: Yes.
6: Sassy Taulangi.
5: Yes, Sassy.
4: How sassy telling, is
6: for my telling, I'm gonna spike up Polly Paul, then I'm gonna pass up a whole truckload of tourists and not get any wrinkle on top of my skirt.
4: What do you inspire to be? You know, as you know, you move on this pageant.
6: The thing is, you know, because of our diet and exercise and thing like that, you know, they say that the average Samoan male live to the age of 80, and the average Samoan female live to the age of 97. So if I'm in transmission, I figure I got another 15 years or so.
5: I'm sorry.
4: Last question. If you had an option to save the world from hunger, how would you do it?
6: I would eat the world. Not if I'm totally lover. Can I say hello to my sponsor, Mufi?
1: 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It's the Wake Up Crew.
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0: You know, Candace does the tambourine with a little bit more like of a verb of
1: Hare Krishna, Krishna Krishna, Hare Hare, Hare Lama, Lama Lama, Hare Hare.
2: You missed that one, eh, Candace?
3: What?
2: How we sound like the group of Hare Krishnas that used to run around Chinatown.
4: Yeah.
3: No, I don't know what that is.
0: You know what a Hare Krishna is.
2: She don't know about the group. I don't think she's seen the group, though, that used to run around downtown before.
0: Sabrina, why are you getting all upset for?
3: I'm going to Google. Hold on.
0: Like, what Hare Krishna is going to come up with that smell and go, listen, it's not fair. H-A-R-E.
3: No, I found it.
0: Okay.
3: I'm just trying to see what they look like. Oh!
0: Wait,
2: let me see.
0: And I'm not saying you look like that. I'm saying that they have tambourines and little, like these little...
3: And there's always like a token holy dude in the group.
0: Token?
3: Right.
0: Bruh! They're all holy.
2: more like there's a token Indian dude in
1: there. I don't kid you. There's one guy like, I don't know if they're doing this right, but it's okay.
2: They were like so popular back in like, well, I don't know, popular.
3: I don't think I've ever seen them in downtown, but I feel like I've seen them before in like Waikiki.
0: Hey, yes. Hey, okay. Look, when I was coming up as a wee lad, when still had the Don Ho statue at International Marketplace,
3: sure,
0: and all
2: yeah,
0: that.
2: Yeah.
0: Dude, they would be dancing around in their, I'm going to say it was a toga, but
2: was,
0: you know what
2: right?
0: I mean? They dancing around and they had their like. Head shaved, yeah. And like one ponytail in the back, and like,
3: yep.
0: You know, and the older, like my grandparents' age, people go like, "Hey man, it's you got to watch out for these guys. They're all Manson family."
3: Oh God!
0: And I mean, you know what I mean? Because never have internet at that time. You know what I mean?
2: Yeah. Just
0: you could say anything, and nobody would get upset. You know what I mean?
2: There was one that would hang out under the bridge right at the bottom of the pulley where you're just about to enter downtown. And this guy.
3: Pop out.
2: No, this guy was like, I don't know if he was Hare Krishna. I don't think so. I think he was just homeless. The guy
0: could
2: be. He smelled so funky.
3: How funky did he smell?
2: You could smell him with your windows up and your AC on.
3: Dang.
2: Okay,
0: yeah,
2: it was one of those.
3: What was your vents?
0: So bad was even like. Swine would say, brother, you better, I mean, maybe carry a little clove around with you,
3: that's
0: some parsley
3: crazy.
0: Or garlic even, you know what I mean?
3: That's
2: so, man, this dude and my dad would be like, brother, you don't get one beach park, you can go shower at. Like, if you got stuck in that red light there at the bottom,
0: dude.
2: Oh, man.
0: Hey, then, brother, you let go swim.
2: Yeah. Jump on the back of the truck. And then one day we pull up and he had white powder everywhere. Like, it looked, my dad was like, oh, that's this, I guess, certain unit that goes around and sterilizes places or whatever.
3: Okay.
0: Right.
2: It looked
0: right.
2: Like they went and beat him with a potato sack of lime.
0: Nice.
2: So
0: nice.
2: Like the concrete mixture lime, right?
0: I got you, man. I got you, brother.
3: It was just cornstarch.
2: It was all over the place, and when he moved, there was a shadow of his body against the ground.
0: Nice. Nice.
2: Bruh. Yeah,
0: man.
3: I hope he's doing well.
2: Yes, with peace and love. Is that what he said?
0: He's probably running a major company right now going, yes, I remember my younger days. And like, okay, Elon, right on, bro. Thank you.
3: Elon.
2: He could be running, you know, one of those scam phone things, too.
0: Well, he could be running this company. I mean, you never know, bro. You never know.
2: Is that who's scheduling our commercials?
0: People in entertainment, man. You never know, right?
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1: How did I forget our intros? Right over there with a finger on the pulse of everything that's popping. Candace K.
2: Hello. Good morning.
1: All right. Just scrolling on TikTok this morning. Dude, I got one at like, what, 3 a.m. or something like that.
2: I saw a TikTok and I was like, Koa needs to see this one. Greg, I don't think you have TikTok.
3: No, I don't.
2: So I have to go out of my way.
3: I'm not a 14-year-old girl.
2: Well, Koa is. I have to save the video first and then send it to him. Yeah.
3: Okay.
2: Okay. But I will send it to you.
1: You know, very true and kind of a lot of things we say around here, but you just sing your damn song.
2: Yep.
1: It's like, goodness, man. Let us do the talking. You do the singing.
2: You know what? Okay, so this is like multiple artists. This is no artist in particular. Yeah. But you know what's like a pet peeve of mine when I go to a concert?
1: Mm-hmm.
2: When they hold the microphone out to the crowd more than they're actually singing, I'm like, my guy, we paid how much money for us to sing your songs?
1: Right.
2: No.
3: Unless they're doing CeeLo Green, I normally don't participate.
2: Right. No, there's one artist in particular. I'm talking verses, just handing it.
1: Yeah.
2: I'm like, my guy, sure people might know your songs, but we want to hear you sing it or rap it or whatever.
3: Well, maybe you forgot the words, eh?
2: Maybe you forgot the
1: words. That's like, I forgot what comedian did that, but it's like they go to a rap concert, like, put your hands up. Put your hands up. Put your hands down. Bend on over. Turn around.
2: Oh.
1: Blah, blah, blah. And the guys over there are like, brother, we paid all this money to watch you do that stuff, man.
3: Never come here for exercise, pal.
1: Yeah. And of course, the best thing to hit the radio since music.

And now, making his way into the arena, the undisputed eighth wonder of the world, the Atlas of athleticism, the Iron Giant, the Vanilla Gorilla, Big

0: So I guess I'm thinking all this rain is a little bit from the Hurricane Fatso that we were dealing with.
1: Yeah, probably.
0: How was it coming in from the Nanas?
1: A little drizzly.
0: Yeah, a little bit? It wasn't bad.
1: So if it's drizzling out that side, I can only imagine it's raining everywhere else.
0: Yeah, I was in the house, you know, getting ready or whatever. I'm like, what's that? What's that noise? Like, is it
1: that
0: raining?
1: That would be rain, my friend.
0: And you know when it's raining, just, you know, on the outskirts of the island, going over the pulley is like something completely different, man. It's
1: I know.
0: This is where it's at. Yep. You know, it's like dumping sideways, everything. So, you know, if you got to blame it on anything this morning, if you show up late to work, just blame it on the rain.
2: Yes, it's true. And it's a good thing I have my bicycle shorts on right now so I can do the dance.
0: Were you riding your bike into work this morning?
2: No. I wanted to dress like Milli Vanilli, but my hair too short. And I'm too white.
0: Sometimes like that.
3: That's hilarious.
4: Yeah, welcome. It's the Wake Up Crew on Island 9.

0: what's the tea?
1: All right. Yesterday we talked about this girl. Her name is Gabrielle Cheyenne.
0: Yes.
1: And a lot of people are knowing her as the girl that got pulled up to be on stage with Usher during the R&B tour. And I want to say this was in Tennessee.
0: Okay.
1: And he ended up booting her off just because she wasn't feeling it. She wasn't, like, at the end of the day, it's a concert, it's entertainment.
0: Yeah,
1: sure. You need, like, to look interested or pretend, make it to make it, whatever, right?
0: She kind of looked like a mannequin.
1: Yeah.
0: Boring.
1: She did. She just looked uninterested. And he's like, you know what? If you're that uninterested.
0: Beat it.
1: Yeah, then just, okay, then bye. It's fine. Whatever. Mm-hmm. Beat it. So I guess she had done an interview with TMZ.
0: Mm-hmm.
1: And she straight up said she would have had more enthusiasm had it been Chris Brown bringing her up and not Usher. By the way, Usher's 47, Chris Brown is 37. So I think she was wanting the younger demographic of the two.
0: She never liked Onks.
1: No. She wanted Chris Brown to take her down.
0: Okay. Did she?
2: Bruh.
0: That's what she wanted?
1: Yeah. She would have been more okay with it.
0: Okay, look, experience.
2: Like I said, hey, he looked like a cricket. What you gonna do?
0: You know, remember when Chris Brown performed this song?
1: I absolutely
0: here?
1: Do. Yes. I was a sophomore in high school, and I was at the concert with my mom and my dad and my sister.
0: Shielded
1: and
0: your eyes.
1: I was pretending to not be interested in it, but my eyes could not get off of that circular stage.
0: Inside
1: it was great.
0: Inside was just screaming.
1: Inside.
2: Your father would have leaned in his neck.
1: I know.
0: Put his face on Chris's chest.
2: Chris. Just,
0: you're so warm. Just
1: No. You're thinking of the wrong radio jock. I'll tell you off
0: air. Yeah, I remember seeing this, and man, I was like, okay. And I'm looking at Chev, and she don't even look at me once.
1: No.
0: Like, focus. Yep. Every woman in that Blaisdell Arena was so focused on that circle stage.
1: And this is when you wish you got those tickets that were in, what is it, the lower?
0: Sweat section. No.
1: The upper. It's the upper. Like, you have to go up the stairs to in the arena, but it's at the lower part.
0: Mm.
1: Because that's where he was. The loge, yeah.
0: Oh.
1: So, yeah. Everybody was wishing they had those seats. Because those seats had... Woo!
2: Local people is like, hey, bro, you gotta sit in the lodges, bro.
1: Lodges, the loge.
0: It's called the loge. I always thought it was lodges too. I went home, but I tried to recreate that same scene, and she was like, no. Right on. Who's keeping the lights on in here?
1: Taylor Swift and Travis Kelce, they made life-changing $2 million donation to families of New York City first responders. They received a bunch of heartfelt notes from families of fallen first responders after their donation to Answer the Call NYC, the organization which supports police officers, EMTs, firefighters, all shared messages of gratitude on Instagram. They reportedly donated money, I think it was last week.
0: Mm-hmm.
1: And they felt like it was just the right thing to do right before their recent wedding. So, I mean, Taylor Swift, she's always giving money to people.
0: Yeah, you know, you loaded and, you know, you cause all of that commotion to get married.
2: Turmoil.
0: You might as well, right? Hook them up. Yeah.
1: Yeah.
2: Yeah, that's cool.
1: Mm-hmm.
0: They might
1: that's
0: be discreet cool. if they ever have to save you from something, you know?
1: Yeah.
0: They'd love to put stuff on video.
1: Mm-hmm.
0: Yeah.
1: So I don't know if you guys heard about this, but there was this California man that was stranded on his sailboat for over a month.
0: I did. Yeah.
1: Did you guys hear about this?
0: Man.
1: He was en route to Hawaii. His name is Kai Sato, 39 years old, sailed off of Catalina Islands on June 7th in an attempt to complete his first solo sail across the Pacific. So his plans took turn for the worse when his mast snapped. Only 2 weeks into his journey.
0: That
1: and he
0: sucks.
1: Said that he cried for a while, and he just didn't. He was just like, he was kissing his life goodbye at that point. And then he was literally just a sitting duck. He was getting taken south by the current, going way off course.
0: Yeah.
1: And after 5 days of contemplation, he sprang into action. He started trying to, like, you know, MacGyver things.
0: He was paddling.
1: Fixing things.
0: Yeah, he was using oars.
1: Yeah, so he was trying to use different things to repair his boat. He said it took a month to make his way back to the shipping lane from California to Hawaii. And that's when a Pasha Hawaii ship came into view.
0: Yeah, Pasha and they, boys.
1: Yeah, and then after two tries, the Pasha crew dropped a rope ladder to Sato, yeah, and he climbed aboard. They gave him a suite with clothes and lots of food. So
0: he was,
1: now
0: eating like squid and macros and stuff that was, yeah, flopping in his boat.
1: Yeah, he said that also when it came to water, he would just like, I think he was tying up bags, yeah, getting the condensation, and he was just licking that, yeah, type of stuff just to stay alive.
0: Because he ran out 20 days in, I, mm-hmm, believe.
2: Yeah, man, that's right. When I got stranded in Africa, I was licking toads at home. I was seeing dead relatives,
1: different
2: everything.
1: Kind, different kind, different
0: he
1: kind.
0: He was licking toes. I think they paid
2: toads, for toads, bro. Toads. Man, I don't like lick toes, but we get athletes leap.
1: Yeah. So now Kai Sato is staying with a relative and just got to the Hilton as he plans his next sail.
0: Yeah, he's already
1: Brada is ready to like get back on a boat. He's going to go to the Philippines, yeah, on a bigger boat.
0: Yeah, that's what he said. But I would never sail.
2: All right.
0: I would never, ever sail again.
1: No. I would be on a boat or on a plane, yeah, back home.
0: Yeah.
1: And I'd be, yeah, done.
0: Man, no more.
1: I'd be like, my Okole needs to stay on land.
0: Yeah, never happening again, man. Wow.
1: But I mean, you know, resilience, I guess. Yeah. Cool.
0: Yeah, what don't kill you makes you stronger. Sure.
1: Question mark. I don't know.
2: What don't kill you piss you off, bro.
1: Well, I wish him the best in his next, yeah, endeavor to the Philippines.
2: Yes.
1: Enjoy,
2: yes,
1: the Dinuguan. Yeah. Celebrity birthdays.
0: Who we got, girl?
1: Dana White.
0: Oh, dun dun dun dun. How old
1: 57
0: is he?
1: Years old today.
3: Dana White!
0: He kind of looked the same, too, eh?
1: Spock eye.
0: Like, he hasn't aged much, yeah, right?
1: I guess not.
0: Yeah.
2: And one day he's going to show up all like moo moo, look like on a white raisin.
0: Looking 100.
2: Yeah.
0: Yeah.
1: Yeah. And then this celebrity is turning 36.
0: Who that is?
1: Soulja Boy.
0: Soulja Boy. So is that a happy birthday?
2: Wait a minute.
0: To
2: you! Soulja Boy is 36?
1: I thought he was way older than that.
2: I thought he was younger than that.
1: Oh no.
2: That makes sense.
0: I'm trying to think here. We were at that station, right here, when that song came out. Yeah. Didn't he get popular on Vine?
1: MySpace.
0: It was MySpace.
1: Yep. I remember after him, everybody had their white shades, and they were writing Soulja Boy
0: on
1: with
0: shades,
1: that like felt marker on, yeah, their glasses.
0: This guy still get money or what? Did you see anything come up? Yeah,
2: sure. Yeah. He just bought his mama own house. He's actually in some kind of rap, like the hip hop Hall of Fame.
1: Is he?
2: It's or the hip hop museum rather. Yeah. He is, and he went. He's in there because he was the first like YouTube rapper, and he made millions off that. So they wanted to acknowledge that. They wanted to acknowledge that fact.
0: Right,
2: so that's why he's in the hip hop museum.
0: Interesting. I wonder who he got in before. Like, you know what I mean? Like, he's in Hip Hop Hall of Fame. Like, who are they missing?
4: You know something? I'm just upset because that whole museum is in Queens. They never even invite.
1: That's so rude, honestly.
0: Any other birthdays, Candace?
1: No.
0: All right. If it's your birthday, then happy birthday
1: too. Happy birthday.
3: Yeah.

0: You know, Greg, I think I'm going to try and make every day like yesterday. They say consistency is key. That's why, huh?
1: It's true. It's true.
0: Dude, I had a great one, man. Yesterday left the show. Well, actually, I had a really good meeting with our friends that we did an interview with a couple weeks back, 10 okay. Feet.
1: Right? Oh, nice.
0: They're doing okay. a 33rd anniversary or 33rd kind of reunion concert right. coming up. And, right. Dude, they busted out all the OGs from that era. So pretty wow. much like when wow. 98.5 signed on. You know what I mean? Like mm-hmm. that. All that
1: That's awesome,
0: music.
1: Man.
0: Yeah, they're going to be throwing a concert. So we got to talk about a cool partnership with those guys. And they're going to be expanding east, which is kind of like an untapped market over there, I feel, for the island reggae, quote unquote, you know? Mm-hmm. It's more like they love the traditional stuff, you know, Japan, that whole True. Region, they love the traditional stuff, but the island reggae, not so much, man. So looking forward to what's coming in the future with those guys. But then after that, I went straight to the gym, and there's nothing better than going straight to the gym before you go home.
1: Because
0: we all know, man, once you get home, the hardest thing is getting ready to go back out to the
1: going
0: gym.
1: Going back.
0: Yeah, so that was true. Great, man. Then we, me and Chef went to the beach. Like, my son came home, he's like, hold on, waves is pounding, Dad. I was like, oh, for real? Bucket is pounding. Yeah, the waves is pounding, Dad. I don't know where he got his McDonald's tray from, but he's like rocking one of those.
2: Yeah.
0: They were the best for body surfing.
1: They were. Yeah, and still are, actually. Yeah. If you can find them.
0: Yeah, then they started putting holes in them.
1: Yeah.
0: They was putting holes in them.
2: But see, kids.
1: Yeah. But see, smart local boys would put surgical rubber in the holes. And they would use them for a slide their hand in and use them as unbarred.
0: And then, what else they got rid of from McDonald's? Because people had alternate uses for them. Oh, the coffee spoons.
1: Yes, they did get rid of the
0: stir spoons.
1: Uh-huh. Yeah, they were the best stir spoons. It was like a long spoon, like a long stirrer, and on the end there was like a spoon.
2: Okay, what were people using them for? Oh, got it. I was like, clearly I don't know anything about that.
1: They
2: life.
1: Were using it as paraphernalia.
0: And the only
2: reason was real tiny.
0: Yeah.
1: It wasn't real tiny, but it was tiny enough that, you know, you could get a good, you know.
0: Yeah.
1: You could get a
0: good. And the reason Greg knows that is because he was a police officer.
1: I was, yeah.
0: And,
1: yeah.
0: you know, I had law enforcement in the family,
2: right, sure.
0: too.
2: So
1: booga sugar, like, bro. Yeah. That's where you serve booga sugar, bro.
0: When you would show up and order a coffee with a mm-hmm. tray, and that's it.
1: Yeah.
2: Oh, my God.
1: And you're licking your lips.
0: Yeah,
1: and going and doing that. You get the drips. Yeah, can I have one? I can have one small fry. Put them on tray.
0: And one straight coffee with a spoon.
1: Yeah.
2: Oh my God.
0: So far off time. Yeah, so, yeah, we went down to the beach. We had, actually, the waves was nice, bro. It was like 4 o'clock in the afternoon. I was kind of like, you know, get it in before whatever storm or whatever we get comes down. But, yeah, it was nice. And right then went Costco, did one run, had to stock up on some stuff, a little bit of meat here and there, and then went home and just cooked dinner and comatose after that, man.
1: Good for
0: didn't
1: you.
0: Didn't even
1: Good
0: get you. Through 5 minutes of whatever I was trying to watch. I think it was House of Dragons.
1: I also went to Costco.
2: Oh, you did?
1: I got big caught at Costco.
0: Yeah, whatever. Tell me about what happened.
1: Bruh, look. I got hit in the ankle. Good thing I had boots on. I got hit in the ankle, bruh. And I tell you what, if the guy in that cart had feet, I would have bust his guts.
0: Wait, he hit you in one of those electric chairs?
1: But he did say sorry. Yeah, but he did say sorry. Mm. Boom. I'm like, oh.
3: I'm sorry. I lost these in Iwo.
1: I'm like, all right, bro. It's all good. It's all good. Thank you for your service.
0: Yeah. His veteran's hat with his pins. Your excuse, sir. Your excuse.
1: Yes.
0: What'd you do after the show, Candace?
2: What did I do yesterday? I feel like my days are all blurred.
0: It's all the same at this point, yeah?
2: Yeah. Oh, I went and got my kids from my cousin's house. Wow. then I just took them all.
4: That's it.
2: Took them. Oh, no, no, no. I took. Okay, I remember. Sorry. It's like I said, they all just kind of blend together.
4: They all run together.
2: So yeah. I got the kids, took them home. I somehow convinced both of them to take a nap at the same time.
0: Wow. How'd you do
2: that? Which means I got to take a nap, too.
4: Nice. Good
2: which
4: for you.
2: Is incredible. And then we took my daughter to UFC for one of the classes over there.
0: So she's doing that still?
2: She's still trying it to see if she likes it.
0: Uh-huh.
2: We're in the trial phase because I'm not about to bust out whatever the payment is.
4: UFC
2: and you
4: is
2: don't
4: great.
2: Like it.
4: Yeah. UFC is great. I go for a more to a more violent one though. I go to Ultimate Fighting Association.
2: Yeah,
4: gym.
2: Right.
4: Yeah. yeah.
0: Is there rules there?
4: Yes, there are. You have to be able to
2: cuss. Yeah.
4: Yes, you have to be able to cuss somebody out in Samoan.
5: Oh, yeah, I like

0: grand prize they have a chance to win as well, right?
1: Yes.
0: Which is the 2K giveaway from Wedding Ring Shop.
2: Yes.
1: Yep. Yeah. So you're going to get entered to win, and then we're going to be doing the grand prize drawing on Friday. What time are we going to be giving away the FIA tickets?
0: You know what? How about we do that next, and we play Man on Mahu?
1: Okay. Ooh,
3: that's my favorite game.
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4: I guess we do.
3: Yeah.
4: It's going to be really great. The show's going on this weekend. What show are you talking about? Well, I'm glad you asked.
3: Yes.
4: The Fia, he is going to be over at the Republic Friday night and Saturday night. Friday night, he's going to have special guests, Justin Kavika Young. And then Saturday, August 1st, he's going to have Seven Sons.
3: Right.
4: Right now, you're going to get a pair of tickets to check him out on Friday night. 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So
3: super,
4: you can call
3: cool
4: in right now to play Man or Mahu. 808-296-9850.
3: Let's go. 808-296-9850. Like Candace said, call in now because our favorite game
1: is about to happen. Yes.
5: That's right, big man. It's time. It's time for Man or Mahu.
3: Of course, your host, Bubbles DuBus. Can you explain the
5: Thank
3: rules
5: you
3: to our
5: so
3: listeners?
5: Much. Yes, I can. Good morning. I'm going to give you three names.
3: Uh-huh.
5: Okay, three. Count them. And all you have to do is

0: Good morning. Who do we have on the line?
1: Elliot.
0: All right, Elliot is ready to play. Here's the names.
1: I'm ready.
2: Okay, Elliot, here we go. Ben Dejo.
1: What is that?
2: Ben Dejo.
1: Man.
2: Mike Oxmall.
1: Mahu.
2: CQ Kamba.
1: What is that one more time?
2: CQ Kamba.

0: you.
1: You don't.
0: You do.
1: Pause. Reset. Okay. Good morning. You're on air with the local crew. Who's this?
0: Turn down your radio.
1: All right. Good morning. Who's this?
2: Melvin.
1: All right. Alvin.
0: Man.
3: Alvin and Melvin.
0: Melvin.
1: Melvin.
3: Melvin. Melvin, you owe me $20. Okay, you ready, Melvin?
2: Yeah, I'm ready.
1: All right.
3: Okay, here we go. Hemo de pente.
2: Mahu.
3: Thai curry.
0: Yum.
1: Mm-hmm.
2: Man.
3: Turmoil de la Cruz.
2: Man.
3: Zero!
0: Man.
1: So close, but yet so far apart. Good morning, you're on there. Who's this? Morning.
0: Oi.
1: Oi.
4: Yo.
1: Good morning. What is
0: he said you like play
3: with on, wait, you, did you say you like play with on Mahu?
0: Yes, he did.
4: I said, listen. I like playing on Mahu.
3: Okay, here we go. You ready? You know the rules, okay? I will give you three names, and then you tell me if they're man or Mahu. Here we go. Jose Canusi.
4: One more time.
3: Jose Canusi.
4: Mahu.
3: Connor Market.
4: Connor Market. I'm not a Mahu.
3: Dusty Flatus.
4: One Mahu.
3: A winner!
1: Congratulations, yes, man. Congratulations.
0: Oh, yes.
3: You won.
0: Playing with the Mahu paid off today, my friend. Congratulations.
4: Thank you. Go.
0: Congratulations. You got a pair of tickets to see Fia on Friday night at the Republic, and you're also qualified to win the Wedding Ring Shop 2K necklace giveaway, celebrating their Anything Forever 1 year free jewelry insurance special. A big congratulations to you. Thanks for listening.
1: Nice, man. Who are you going to be giving the necklace to? That's if you win it. That's the question, huh?
4: Oh, you either Mahu or the girlfriend.
1: Either the Mahu.
0: You know what? You have a couple days to decide.
3: Yeah. Yes, you do.
1: All right. And

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0: then you see, and then damn, you start doing the freak, and then damn, it's right out of your seat, and you throw your hands up in the sky and wave them around from side to side. Word.
1: Mr. Hammer.
2: That went on a lot longer than I expected.
0: Here we go. Well, you know.
1: On your radio. Hey.
3: Oh.
1: Hey.
3: Oh.
1: We are live, awake, alert, and enthusiastic.
0: Yeah, one out of three ain't bad.
1: Bringing joy

0: taking up cycling classes still? You going to continue to do that, by the way?
1: Whenever I have time, yeah.
0: Yeah, that sounds... I know. You were talking about that yesterday, and I was like, man, that sounds like something I could do if it was outdoors, though.
1: No.
0: No?
1: It's so much fun.
0: You can imagine
1: it being in a dark room.
0: Right.
1: Where people aren't really paying attention to you, so they can't really see you. So it's like really... Nobody's
2: so it's like being married.
1: Kinda, yeah. But you're in a room and you're like dying together. Everybody's sweating together.
0: It's the smell.
1: It's a lot. No.
0: Salt.
1: It's air conditioned.
0: Oh, okay.
1: Yeah,
0: okay.
1: So keeps the smell, but you're still sweating. It's really fun. It's a lot of fun.
0: So does this song play in your head when you're riding your bike?
1: No, not necessarily.
0: No?
1: It's a little slow tempo for a cycling class.
0: Because I can imagine being happy on your bike and this is playing. It would feel so much better if you're outdoors.
1: Honestly,
0: though,
1: if this was in a cycling class, I'd probably start to hate this song because I'd probably be in pain.
2: Yeah. So I was looking at the pictures of you and Kavika the other day on your loving date.
0: I was going to comment on that one too, and then I lost the
2: picture. And I was looking and I thought, you know, he had his glasses on and I go, bruh, he's like the Clark Kent of El DeBarge. Like, he take off his glasses, and all of a sudden, his Jerry curls. Yeah. Poof.
0: I was literally about to comment on there, like, wow, man, he is the rhythm of the night.
2: He is.
1: Period.
0: And, of course, the best thing to hit the radio since music, the funny.

And now, making his way into the arena, the undisputed eighth wonder of the world, the muscle of Mauna Willi, the Sasquatch of sovereignty, the man whose wife is the boss,

0: It's pretty cherry.
1: It's the Wake Up Crew on Island 98.5.
0: Yeah, you guys just need y'all.
2: All right, here is the phone number.
1: 296-9850.
2: And what do we have to give away right now?
3: Right now, we're going to get you hooked up with a pair of tickets to check out Rebel Soldiers. This is their Back to My Roots tour happening on August 8th. That's next week, Saturday, at the Aloha Stadium. 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
2: That's right. Here's what we're going to give them. A little bit of a... I was just going to do the 0.985 seconds of a Rebel Soldier song, but it's a newer song, so we'll give them a little bit more.
3: Okay.
2: Ready? Almost gave it away there. Almost gave it away.
3: One more time. One more time.
2: Let's see if they get it. All right. They were like, oh, no, I don't know that one.
3: I really like this song.
2: I really like the song, too, man. It's one we recently added to the playlist. It's been in rotation here on the station, and I know it's a new song, but, man, it's their brand new one, huh?
3: Yep.
2: How's that for a hint?
3: The brandest,
2: newest one. Yeah. It kind of gives me like a, I don't know, like a Smoke Two Joints vibe.
4: A
2: little
4: Or Four.
2: Or Four, for that matter. A little Sublime-ish, maybe. You know?
4: Okay.
3: Sure.
2: Yeah, no, okay. All right, let's see if somebody gets it. Wake Up Crew, good morning. You're on the air. Who's this?
5: Chad.
2: All right, Chad, what Rebel Soldier song is this? Go ahead, Chad, your turn.
5: Superstar.
2: Yeah! Woo!
5: Yeah!
2: Congratulations, Candace. Let him know what he just won.
3: Congratulations. You just got hooked up with a pair of tickets to check out Rebel Soldiers next week, Saturday, August 8th at Aloha Stadium. Congratulations. Thanks for listening.
5: Woo-hoo. Thank you.
2: 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Hold on the phone.
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3: 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Uh-oh. And it has to do with spam musubi.
4: Okay.
3: I'll let you know next.

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2: All right, Wake Up Crew, Big Core, Greg Hammer's over there, Candace K. Gang, I was shopping yesterday at Costco.
3: Okay.
2: And I was walking up one of the aisles, and I was like...
4: Did you look like that? Because right now, with that thing on your face, you look like a space villain. Scary space villain.
3: Yeah,
4: like, you know that guy, like, you go into Mars on an exploration, and all of a sudden, your ship rocks, and then all of a sudden, somebody comes through the transporter, and it's Big Koi, and he's like, take me to your leader.
2: Who wants to get probed?
3: Oh, yikes!
4: Okay, so anyway, Costco, probing.
2: Costco, man. I'm walking up one of the aisles, right, doing my shopping thing, and all of a sudden, I spy something in the cooler section, right, behind the glass, and I'm just like, whoa. And right in front of me, this lady cuts, and she opens up the door, and she goes and grabs one, too. So she spied it, too.
4: Right.
2: And she grabs a bag out and she puts it in her cart, but she stands there to see if I'm going to grab one. So I lean forward and I grab one. I'm like, wow, I can't believe they have Spam Musubi pre-packaged in a bag ready to go.
3: Did you buy it?
2: Well, I grabbed the bag because, yes, I was going to buy it. And then I started reading it. And it says... Grilled Musubi classic egg. So I'm like, okay. So then I'm going fluffy egg.
5: That was my nickname in college.
3: Fluffy egg.
2: Fluffy egg.
5: Oh. Yeah. So I had a rupture, that's why.
2: So I'm reading this. It says fluffy egg, rice, meatless patty with a sweet savory glaze.
3: Wait a minute. Yeah. So it's not even a spam musubi.
2: It's not.
3: First of all, meatless musubi.
4: Yes. Yeah. First of all, it was... Because I saw the same thing.
2: Uh-huh.
4: It was probably somebody who was appropriating culture that made this and was like, listen, we can fool the Hawaii people. We'll just say it's a meatless patty.
2: That caught me right there, though. I'm just like, wait a minute. A musubi... With a meatless, it's not even spam.
3: Okay, no, did you check the macros though? Like, was it going to be worth it?
2: You know, I
4: knew a meatless patty once.
3: Yeah. How was that? Yeah.
4: She was bakla ass. Bucci.
2: Yeah.
4: That was her nickname. She's doing good. Bucci, yeah. Meatless Patty. That was her name. She was Bucci.
2: She's blue.
4: Bro, she, hey, but you know what? She kept her Peterbilt truck top shape, bro. Amazing.
2: Hi, Patty.
4: Hi. Patty, it's Pastor Greg. It's all good. You know, we have that kind of relationship. It's all good.
2: So, I'm reading it, and I actually put it in my cart while I was reading the thing, and I'm like, wait a second.
4: Bruh.
2: This thing don't even got spam in it.
3: No.
4: Bruh.
2: It's like a...
3: It's meatless.
4: You even touch that bag, Bumpy would lick you in a street, bro.
2: I would never get the invite up to the sovereign land.
4: I don't get you, bro. He would make you turn in your license plate.
2: And my Kingdom of Atui badge, man. So,
4: bruh.
2: So I go in, I turn around and I look at Chef and I'm like, yeah, we ain't getting this crap. And then I put it back in, and then the lady was standing there holding hers. And then she goes, are you going to get one? And I'm like, no. I said, it's a meatless patty. It's meatless.
3: Yeah. She's like, but I'm a vegetarian.
2: Yeah, and she's like,
4: what's meatless patty? He has a hat. Eat more and never more.
2: Oh, yeah. Dude, didn't I say that so wrong last time?
3: Yes, you did.
4: Yes, you did. But that's all right.
3: It's fine.
2: So it's eat more...
3: Veg.
2: Veg.
3: From the...
2: Okay.
3: Aina.
2: Yeah, veg, yeah. Aina.
3: Yes.
2: Okay.
4: Yes.
2: You can imagine what I said.
4: Yeah.
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5: Hey.
6: Oh, what? You know Patty too?
5: We gotta put them out there for all these meat they not eating food. If you can eat good with sushi, then by God, better have you fast.
7: Right? That's what I'm saying, bro. That should be illegal to make a musubi without spam, bro. And especially when the thing look like spam.
5: You know,
7: I mean, if you're gonna do it anyway, bro, it might as well be the real thing. You know what I mean? Bro, that bag went back on the shelf faster than anything, bro. I was like, not doing it, man.
5: That's
7: Global
5: Costco.
7: Yeah, it was at Costco.
5: Oh, bro, they sell a new Costco. I'm gonna make a video.
7: Yeah, I told the lady too, and she was like, "Are you gonna get one?" I'm like, "Absolutely not." I said, "I'll come back here when they're handing out samples, so I can try them first."
5: Hey, what is that?
7: Unreal, bro. Right on, Jerry.
5: I'll catch you guys later.
7: All right, brother. Hold on.
8: Shoot.
7: Oh, man. I'll tell you. That's the first time I've ever seen that one right there.

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2: You know, not everybody has their own in-house Portuguese, but
3: I don't
2: care.
3: Yes. In-house Portuguese. Yeah. Right on, bro. That's good stuff, that.
2: You know, because everybody just needs a little bit of Portuguese,
4: you know? You know how Bluno has an artist in residence? Yeah. There is a Portuguese in residence.
3: Yeah. Awesome.
2: Absolutely. Thoughts of Portuguese.
5: With a key, we unlock the door to imagination. Beyond it is another dimension.

0: You know?
1: Okay.
2: The poor people.
3: Right.
1: I'm just going to say it, and I don't take advantage of it or whatever, but you go to, like, say, just for this happens to me at Burger King. You go to Burger King, and you order, like, I like the bacon double cheeseburger, right? Okay. Plain.
3: Right. Sure.
1: And they give it to you and get, like, 10 meats. Mm-hmm.
2: And they go, didn't even ask for it.
1: What's up, Greg Hammer, bro?
2: Well, you better. Yeah.
1: Hey, you did my mother guy's wedding, bro.
2: It happened to me getting some pho the other day. I go in there.
3: Extra noodles.
2: Give me extra sauce, guys. It is thoughts of Potagy.
3: Okay. Is an air horn a can of air or a can of horn?
4: You know something at Chico's? A can of air sounds like this.
3: I thought it was just.
4: No, there's virgins.
2: No, no. The who is ready for retire? His thoughts.
1: Thoughts
2: of Potagy.
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0: Give me ring-a-ling if you want the ding-a-ling-ling.
1: Oh, I forgot to tell you guys that I met this Mexican guy over the weekend.
2: Oh, did you?
1: At Mai Tai Bar.
2: Okay.
1: And I don't know, I thought they were with the band because the table behind me usually is with the band, right?
3: Right.
2: Okay.
1: And but I guess they weren't. They were just working their way on in there because Sonia's like, can I go on stage and shoot a video? And we're just like, you can stand on this step. Next thing I know, she's on stage dancing in a circle with her phone on.
0: Mira, can I get out there?
4: And some, she get like the drawn in Sharpie eyebrows, you know what I mean? Lip liner with no lipstick inside, the blonde hair with the black stripe in the middle.
1: Yeah. And then her husband or her boyfriend or whatever had his hairnet on with his do-rag.
3: Dang. Yep.
4: There you go, bro.
1: Yeah, and the one button on the top with the white undershirt and the Dickies shorts with the socks that came up to the knees. And dude, this guy was like, he started whistling like really loud too, and I turn around. But he wasn't using his fingers, bro. It was just like he was whistling.
3: What,
1: bro,
3: that's the creative. In his teeth?
4: They do that in the kitchen.
1: You do that?
4: Yeah. Yeah. Have you ever been to an authentic Mexican restaurant? The cook or bartender, if they're happy, people are...
1: Then I'm realizing, I'm like, wow, this is a whole Mexican familia right here.
4: Yeah.
1: Behind me.
4: Which is cool.
1: And I was like, yeah, it was cool, man. I was like, dude, I said, how do you whistle like that? And then the other guy was like, man, it's L.A., man. It's L.A. whistle right there.
5: Hey, Vato, we're from L.A., man. We're from, like, near Oaktown, you know?
0: We're from East Los.
5: Yeah, man. Hey, but this is some real good music, man. Hey, that's my girl right there. The one with the white t-shirt and black bra. Yeah, that's her.
1: But, dude, that whistle, I looked at him, I was like, dude, that is like level 10 cholo right there. He started laughing. I was like, that's too good. But he looked like one of them that he could easily turn white by just rolling down his socks, taking off the flannel.
4: Yeah, yeah, yeah.
3: Got it.
1: Pulling the do-rag off. And then instantly he's like, hey, what's up there, brah?
6: Hi, friends. My name is Pablito, and I'm here to clean your yard.
1: I was like, my man, they had a blast. He was like, yeah, man, hey, man, hey, this island-ish, man, this is good, Holmes. I was like, yeah, you're welcome, man.
4: And right now, you know, I mean, and I gotta, like, my wife is Colombian, she's Latina, you know, and but I tell you what, I think we, as a culture, have been treating the indigenous and Native Americans and our Latino brothers and sisters, we've been treating them wrong. That's why now all the white people get in that lettuce thing.
1: That's right. Don't mess with the Latino.
4: Bro, you mess with them, bro. You mess with them. The word gets down to the fields.
3: Yeah.
1: Try this on.
7: Bro, you guys are funny. You guys crack me up.
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1: I don't know about for you, but it's trash day for me, which is always my favorite because I get to see one of the friends of the show, Manuel!
22: Mano!
1: Hey.
22: Manuel!
0: Richard! We gotta stop meeting like this.
1: Good morning, man!
0: Yeah! Good morning, Miss Candice. Hello, Pico. How you guys today?
1: Good, man.
0: Hey, listen, I gotta tell you, you know, local people, we get weird names, Like my wife, my wife, her name Tondaleo, you know what I mean? Richard's wife, her name Velveeta, okay? We got invited to this Filipino kid. His name Filipino, So we got invited to
1: Filipino.
0: Don't get me started. Here we go. So, okay, we go to Filipino's family party. He didn't invite us, So he sits it over. I met this really nice girl. I tell her, hello, sweetheart. What's your name? She goes, oh, Rolanta. I go, oh, what kind of name? Rolanta. She said, yeah, because when my mother was pregnant with me, she had nausea and bad farts, so she named me after Rolades and my Lanta.
22: Yeah.
0: She introduced me to her sister, Vajess. Because after she was born, the mother had to get vaginal mesh.
22: Oi.
0: And then her kid brought us a toy. Because I'm gonna get saline to toy.
1: Oh, man. That's how we like this guy.
0: Bro, that party was so scary, it would make your toenails curl, bro.
1: That's why we like this guy, man.
0: Right, boy. Manuel. Richard. Ugo Ipago.
1: We see you next week, man.
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22: 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Ooh,
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2: 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Who?
3: Steel Pulse. Wow. 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This is for their Reggae Against Racism World Tour. 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
2: All right. Here's what we're going to do because we're so good at it. Yeah. We're going to play Who's Telling the Truth and Who's the Bull Liar? Yes.
3: Right.
2: There we go. Okay, now you're on, Greg. Go ahead.
4: Okay, shoot. We're going to play Who's the Bull Liar, eh?
2: Yeah. All right, so two of us telling the truths, and one of us is on Bull Liar.
3: Yep.
2: Okay, so I'll go. All right.
4: Of course.
2: One time, we were barbecuing. I think it was Father's Day. Correct me if I'm wrong, Chef. But we were barbecuing at Kailua Boat Ramp.
4: Okay.
2: And, you know, we was having a couple of Greg Hammer's favorite drinks.
4: You know it, baby.
2: The Crown Royal. We was trying some back. And it's
5: what flavor?
2: It was the apple, bro. We had the apple.
4: Oh, love the apple
2: Bubba Crown. Just came out and we was smacking the apple crown. And at some point, I don't know why, I got the great idea that I'm going to swim out to Flat Island.
3: Okay.
2: From the boat ramp. Okay. So I'm like, it didn't look that far away from the shore. That's why. So, and I knew.
3: You know, when you have that liquid courage, it's just something different.
2: And I knew because, you know, I used to go down there as a kid all the time that it's not that deep. Of course, when the water's low tide, but it was kind of high tide. So could barely touch. But I swam out there, and about the halfway point, I turn around and I'm like, whoa, I'm a bit out here.
3: Yeah.
2: By myself in the water. So I keep swimming and I make it all the way to Flat Island. And I'm standing on there like I conquered something.
4: Mm-hmm. Nice.
2: Like I landed on the moon.
4: Nice.
2: And now I'm like, I got to swim all the way back in.
3: Yep.
2: So I was asking, like, tourists, they kayak and stuff out there a lot. Yeah.
4: Sure.
2: So I was like, hey, excuse me, hey, you guys can pull me back in or what? And they made every excuse in the book. Like, oh, we're going over there. I'm like, where? Mokolua's. Yeah. Like, where are you going? Where are you going that's out there in the deep ocean, you know? And nobody gave me a tow back in, so I had to swim all the way back to shore.
3: That's a good thing you're so tall. It probably took like four strokes and you were back.
4: With that with that Crown Royal induced oil slick behind him, huh?
3: Yep.
2: And at that point, I just had the empty bottle I shoved in my pants as a floater.
4: Right? There you go.
2: All right. There you go. That's my story.
4: I don't have anything like that interesting. Okay. I give yoga like a bad like I'm against yoga. I actually and the reason why is I actually took a yoga class. I got kicked out.
2: Mm-hmm.
4: I didn't get kicked out for making it. I just because you know why? I just kept farting.
3: Yeah, that heated yoga that'll do it to you.
4: I mean, I just kept farting. And it wasn't the. This is embarrassing. It wasn't the farts. Or the, you know, it wasn't the odor or cadence or anything. I just couldn't stop laughing.
3: Yeah.
4: Till finally the instructor was like, sir, can you leave?
3: You know what? You were harshing the mellow of the class.
4: Yes, I was.
2: Throwing off the feng shui.
3: The feng shui.
4: But honestly, I think the most offensive one was up dog. I just,
3: What's up dog?
4: No. It was like, I'll tell you what's up. sounded like a creaky door opening.
2: All right, that's your story, and you stick into it. Okay,
4: yoga Candace.
3: There was a time I met Justin Bieber,
2: mm-hmm.
4: okay.
3: and in true Hawaii fashion, brought Lay's over to him, and we gave him the Lay, took a picture with him, and shortly after that, he took them off and put the Lay's on the ground. And that's my story.
2: Punk,
3: that's what I'm sticking to it.
2: Huh?
3: Yep.
2: Okay. All right.

0: It's up for grabs. So my story, swam all the way out to Flat Island and had to swim all the way back in. Okay. Candace met Justin Bieber, gave him some lays, and he walked away and put him on the ground. Okay?
1: Yep.
0: And then Greg had the yoga futz. Yep.
1: All right, yoga futz, bro.
0: Yoga class. Island 98.5, wake up crew. Good morning, you're on the air. Who's this?
2: Bada Brad.
0: All right, Bada Brad. Who's the boo liar?
1: Liar.
2: Big boy.
0: No.
1: No.
3: That's actually true.
0: I actually did that. Thank you, man. Good morning. Wake up crew. Who's this?
2: Aloha. This is Pete.
0: All right, man. Hey. Who is the boo liar?
2: I'd say Hamo is the boo liar.
1: Yeah.
0: Yeah. He's the boo liar.
1: I actually did pretty good. Part of getting kicked out of a yoga class.
3: Oh, okay.
1: I really did, but not for farting.
3: Yeah. Oh, okay.
1: I got kicked out. The teacher was actually a friend of ours.
3: Oh.
1: And so it was like halfway through the class, and it was crowded. Uh-huh. And she goes, and she's from like Latvia or something, and she was like, "Oh, Greg, you took very well." I said, "Yeah, I just don't want to do anything that puts my nose close to my butthole."
3: Yeah.
1: And she got really upset and kicked me out. That's the truth part of it. But yeah, I didn't get kicked out for farting.
0: What are friends for, huh?
1: I don't kid you.
3: And I really did meet Justin Bieber. I gave him lays, and then as we walked away, he put the lays on the ground.
0: Bro, the level
3: that was actually crazy. Yeah, yeah, yeah. But this was also like when he came back in 2010.
1: He's a doodle boy.
0: Yeah.
1: He's a doodle boy.
3: I would assume he's grown up since then. Yeah.
1: With his Chawang haircut.
0: Hey, congratulations, Candace. Let him know what he just won.
3: Congratulations. You got hooked up with a pair of tickets to go ahead and check out Steel Pulse October 23rd at the Waikiki Shell. Everybody else, if you want to get your tickets right now before they sell out, head on over to BAMproject.com.
0: There you go. Congratulations.
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1: This is a good one. This came up during the song, Life Hacks, because, you know, Candace, you got Kira, who's at that mid-age kind of thing. You know, when you go out to eat at restaurants or whatnot.
2: Yeah. And then,
1: you know, I got my whole family. When we roll out, I got one of them that eats like a bird.
2: Yep.
1: And it's like, when you go to these all-you-can-eat places, where you're paying, like, what, $40 a head or something like that,
3: yeah. Man, my sister, man. She ordered everything on the menu except thank you, please come again, man.
1: But it's like, you know you're going to have to pay full price now.
2: Yep.
1: For the one that's not going to eat, and that adds how much extra to your bill.
2: Yep.
1: Right? So, like, what do you do? You know, what's the hack there?
2: Balloon.
4: You bring your Tupperwares. Yeah.
2: Balloon, so, bring your own Ziploc bags.
1: Yes, bring your own Ziploc bags. And that's why when people ask, what's the use of wearing cargo pants? Because I wear cargo pants.
5: Yeah. So
1: let me tell you something.
4: Okay? I say, just what's the sense of wearing pants at all?
1: Well, you need somewhere to hide it. Oh.
2: Yeah. No,
4: I'll
2: don't
4: give
2: worry.
4: You somewhere to hide it, Koa.
2: No worry.
1: That's the kind
2: she
1: of.
2: She got it figured out.
1: That's the jailhouse deposit bank. But yeah, man, cargo pants and Ziploc bags, my friends. That's where it goes, yeah?
3: Nah, my cousin had Ziploc bags.
1: Oh, yeah?
3: But the doctor gave him cream, man.
2: Oh, see? Wash your bags.
3: he take care of them, man. Right? You know, he said, Mr. Kick, whoever, take this cream and rub it into your bags for 7 days. Taking time out for meals, of course.
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1: You know, some may ask, what do you guys do for the rest of your day after the show? Well, you know, after working these excruciating 4 hours of entertaining everybody on the radio,
2: right.
1: I like to take a little nap if possible. That always happen? No, it doesn't.
3: But, I'm taking a nap right now. I don't know why. You know, what's the big deal?
1: You have some hidden talents there, Greg. Man, you can talk and sleep at the same time.
4: It is in my sleep, guys.
1: And meanwhile, we know, Candace, you have full days with the cakey.
5: Dude, if I can sneak in a nap,
1: yeah,
5: that is a miracle in and of itself. Like, there's sometimes by the end of the day where, especially having two right now, and one of them being at the age where she knows, oh, can we do something fun? Mm. And it's summer break, and she has to go to the beach a lot, and the second one cannot go in the water just yet. Right. So I'm like, I don't feel comfortable taking you by myself. So I have them, like, confined in the house. I let my daughter play outside, whatever. But if there's ever a time I can sneak in a nap, it's usually 20 minutes, if that, on the couch. While one is in a swing watching Miss Rachel, the other one is doing arts and crafts, and I'm like, just give me 10 minutes. Just give me 10 minutes. And then, as long as I can get through the rest of the day, I'm fine.
1: Yeah. You know,
5: I can't wait. I know there's parents that are like, you're gonna miss these days. Mm-hmm. It goes by so fast.
1: You're like, not these days.
5: I can't wait to miss it. You know what I mean?
1: Yeah.
5: Because right now I am in the thick of it.
1: You know, you could always do the old school self drive. You know, before Teslas and before all of this stuff. Yeah. And it was like my mom would make me sit on her lap and steer the car.
5: Right on.
1: She would just kind of put her head back in the chair. You wonder how we survived, man. It was like survival of the fittest, I tell you.
5: Yeah.
1: So I'd sit on her lap. But of course, it was like back roads, Big Island ass. And it's like,
3: sure.
1: Yeah, it was all dirt roads of that for miles and miles and miles. And then I just steer the car, hit the bush a couple times, a couple moon potholes. Yeah.
5: Hit the bush,
1: little bitch. Yeah. Oh,
3: car. It
1: was the 80s. The
4: you should speak like that on open airway.
1: Yo, that was the OG self-drive right there.
4: That's right. It's true.
1: Yeah.
5: Just hitting bushes.
1: Yeah. Nobody's going to die. Like, Greg, what are you getting to, man, after the show?
3: You know, I just grocery shopping today. You know what I mean? And then just going to hang out. I normally speak once a week with my son who is in Washington State.
1: Mm-hmm.
3: Talk for a couple hours in the evening. And then if I don't fall asleep during the conversation, after that, I watch a little bit TV and I go to bed.
1: I was just telling you, my auntie sent me one screenshot of the weather up in Washington State, yeah?
3: Uh-huh.
1: And she's like, oh, the shorts are coming out. It's summertime. And it was 59 degrees.
5: Oh, absolutely not.
3: Yeah.
1: But you know, up there, when the shorts come out,
3: mm-hmm.
1: a lot of them forget that they haven't shaven for the last 7 months.
3: Okay.
5: Yeah.
3: And I will just say, nothing will anger a local boy more than seeing grown men in Birkenstocks with friggin' socks.
1: Is that it?
3: Bruh.
1: That's the worst, man. I hope they're not listening right now. But, man, it's like I went up there during summer one time. I was like, whoa, Auntie. What? You guys doing a razor?
4: Whoa, look like you're wearing tweed pants, Auntie.
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0: I can see you right now in the kitchen, bending over a hot stove. 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

0: a tambourine with a little bit more like of a verb of
1: Hare Krishna, Krishna Krishna, Hare Hare, Hare Lama, Lama Lama, Hare Hare.
2: You missed that one. Okay.
3: What?
2: How he sound like the group of Hare Krishnas that used to run around Chinatown.
0: Yeah.
3: Oh, I don't know what that is.
0: You know what a Hare Krishna is.
2: You know, she don't know about the group. I don't think she's seen the group, though, that used to run around downtown before.
0: Sabrina, why are you getting upset
3: I'm going to Google. Hold on.
0: Like, what Hare Krishna is going to come up with that smell and go,
1: listen, it's not fair.
0: H-A-R-E.
3: No, I found it.
0: Okay.
3: I'm just trying to see what they look like. Oh!
0: Wait, let me see. And I'm not saying you look like that. I'm saying that they have tambourines and little, like these little.
3: And there's always like a token holy dude in the group.
0: Token?
3: Right.
0: Bruh! They're all hounded.
2: more like there's a token Indian dude.
1: I don't kid you. There's one guy like, I don't know if they're doing us right, but it's okay. Yeah.
2: They were like so popular back in like, well, I don't know, popular.
3: I don't think I've ever seen them in downtown, but I feel like I've seen them before in like Waikiki.
0: Hey, yes. Hey, okay. Look, when I was coming up as a wee lad, when still had the Don Ho statue at International Marketplace, sure, and all that.
2: Yeah.
0: Dude, they would be dancing around in their, I'm going to say it was a toga, but was, you know what I mean? Right? They dancing around and they had their like head shaved and like one ponytail in the back and like, you know, and the older, like my grandparents' age, people go like, "Hey man, it's you gotta watch out for these guys. They're all Manson family."
3: Oh God!
0: And I mean, you know what I mean? Because never have internet at that time. You know what I mean? Just you could say anything, and nobody would get upset. You know what I mean?
2: There was one that would hang out under the bridge right at the bottom of the pulley where you just about to enter downtown. Mm-hmm. And this guy.
3: Pop out.
2: No, this guy was like, I don't know if he was Hare Krishna. I don't think so. I think he was just homeless. The guy
0: could
2: be. He smelled so funky.
3: How funky did he smell?
2: You could smell him with your windows up and your AC on.
3: Dang.
2: Okay, yeah,
3: bruh.
2: It was one of those.
3: What was your vents?
0: So bad was even like. Swine would say, brother, you better, I mean, maybe carry a little clove around with you, some parsley or garlic even, you know what I mean?
3: That's so man,
2: this dude and my dad would be like, brother, you don't get one beach park, you can go shower at. Like, if you got stuck in that red light there at the bottom, dude. Oh, man.
0: Hey, brother, you like go swim?
2: Jump on the back of the truck. And then one day we pull up and he had white powder everywhere. Like, it looked, and my dad was like, oh, that's this, I guess, certain unit that goes around and sterilizes places or whatever.
3: Oh, okay.
0: Right.
2: It looked like they went and beat him with a potato sack of lime.
0: Nice. So
2: like the concrete mixture lime, right?
0: I got you, man. I got you, brother.
3: It was just cornstarch.
2: It was all over the place, and when he moved, there was a shadow of his body against the ground.
0: Nice. Nice. Bruh.
2: Yeah, man.
3: I hope he's doing well.
2: Yes. With peace and love. Is that what he said?
0: He's probably running a major company right now going, yes, I remember my younger days. And like, okay, Elon, right on, bro. Thank you.
3: Elon.
2: He could be running, you know, one of those scam phone things, too.
0: he could be running this company. I mean, you never know, bro. You never know.
2: Is that who's scheduling our commercials?
0: People in entertainment, man. You never know, right?
4: 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Wake up crew. It's the Wake Up Crew on Island 98.5.
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13: Mostly cloudy skies today with a high of 85. Northeast winds 10 to 15, gusts up to 21. Tonight, mostly cloudy and rainy, light winds, and a low of 79.
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0: girl. Her name is Gabrielle Cheyenne. Yes. And a lot of people are knowing her as the girl that got pulled up to be on stage with Usher during the R&B tour. And I want to say this was in Tennessee. And he ended up booting her off just because she wasn't feeling it. She wasn't, like, at the end of the day, it's a concert, it's entertainment. Yeah, sure. You need, like, to look interested or pretend like it to make it whatever, right?
1: She kind of looked like a mannequin.
0: She just looked uninterested, and he's like, you know what, if you're that uninterested,
1: beat it.
0: Bye, it's fine, whatever. Beat it. So I guess she had done an interview with TMZ, and she straight up said she would have had more enthusiasm had it been Chris Brown bringing her up and not Usher. By the way, Usher's 47, Chris Brown is 37. So I think she was wanting the younger demographic of the two.
1: She never liked Onks.
0: No. She wanted Chris Brown to take her down.
1: Okay. Did she?
2: Bruh.
1: That's what she wanted?
0: Yeah. She would have been more okay with it.
1: What if the Chris
2: look,
1: experience?
2: Like
1: what?
2: I said, hey, he looked like a cricket. What you gonna do?
1: You know, remember when Chris Brown performed this song?
0: I absolutely
1: here?
0: Do. I was a sophomore in high school, and I was at the concert with my mom and my dad and my sister.
1: Shielding
0: and
1: your eyes.
0: I was pretending to not be interested in it, but my eyes could not get off of that circular stage. It
1: inside
0: was great.
1: Inside was just screaming.
0: Inside.
2: Your father would have leaned in his neck.
0: I know.
1: Put his face on Chris's chest. Face, Just, you're so warm. Just
0: No. You're thinking of the wrong radio jock. I'll tell you off
1: air. I remember seeing this, and man, I was like, okay. And I'm looking at Chev, and she don't even look at me once.
0: No.
1: Like, focus. Yep. Every woman in that Blaisdell Arena was so focused on that circle stage.
0: And this is when you wish you got those tickets that were in, what is it, the low?
1: Sweat section. No.
0: It's the upper. Like, you have to go up the stairs in the arena, but it's at the lower part. Mm. Because that's where he was. The loge, yeah. Oh. So, yeah, everybody was wishing they had those seats. Those seats had...
2: Local people is like, hey, bro, you gotta sit in the lodges, bro.
0: The lodges, the loge.
1: It's called the loge. I always thought it was lodges too. I went home, but I tried to recreate that same scene, and she was like, no. Right on. Who's keeping the lights on in here?
0: Taylor Swift and Travis Kelce, they made life-changing $2 million donation to families of New York City first responders. They received a bunch of heartfelt notes from families of fallen first responders after their donation to Answer the Call NYC, the organization which supports police officers, EMTs, firefighters, all shared messages of gratitude on Instagram. They reportedly donated money, I think it was last week.
1: Mm-hmm.
0: And they felt like it was just the right thing to do right before their recent wedding. So, I mean, Taylor Swift, she's always giving money to people.
1: Yeah, you know, you loaded and, you know, you cause all of that commotion to get married.
2: Turmoil.
1: You might as well, right? Hook them up. Yeah.
0: Yeah.
2: That's cool.
0: Mm-hmm.
1: They might be discreet if they ever have to save you from something, you know?
0: Yeah.
1: They'd love to put stuff on video. Mm-hmm.
0: So I don't know if you guys heard about this, but there was this California man that was stranded on a sailboat for over a month.
1: I did.
0: Did you guys hear about this?
1: Man.
0: He was en route to Hawaii. His name is Kai Sato, 39 years old, sailed off of Catalina Islands on June 7th in an attempt to complete his first solo sail across the Pacific. So his plans took turn for the worse when his mast snapped. Only 2 weeks into his journey.
1: That sucks.
0: Said that he cried for a while, and he just didn't. He was kissing his life goodbye at that point. And then he was literally just a sitting duck. He was getting taken south by the current, going way off course. Yeah. And after 5 days of contemplation, he sprang into action. He started trying to, like, you know, MacGyver things.
1: He was paddling.
0: Fixing things.
1: Yeah, he was using oars.
0: Yeah, so he was trying to use different things to repair his boat. He said it took a month to make his way back to the shipping lane from California to Hawaii. And And that's when a Pasha Hawaii ship came into view.
1: Yeah, Pasha
0: and
1: they, boys.
0: Yeah, and then after two tries, the Pasha crew dropped a rope ladder to Sato, yeah. and he climbed aboard. They gave him a suite with clothes and lots of food. So
1: he was,
0: now...
1: eating like squid and macros and stuff that was yeah. flopping in his boat.
0: Yeah, he said that also when it came to water, he would just like, I think he was tying up bags, yeah, getting the condensation, and he was just licking that yeah. type of stuff just to stay alive.
1: Because he ran out 20 days in, I mm-hmm. believe.
2: That's yeah, bad. Experience. That's right. When I got stranded in Africa, I was licking toads at home. I was seeing dead relatives,
0: different
2: everything.
0: Kind, different kind, different
1: he was
0: kind.
1: He was licking toes. I think hey. They paid.
2: Toes, oh. bro. Toes. Man, I don't like lick toes, but we get athletes leap.
0: Yeah. So now Kai Sato is staying with a relative and just got to the Hilton as he plans his next sail.
1: Yeah, he's already
0: Brada is ready to like get back on a boat. So he's going to go to the Philippines yeah. on a bigger boat.
1: Yeah, that's what he said. But I would never sail.
2: All right.
1: I would never, ever sail again.
0: No. I would be on a boat or on a plane
1: yeah.
0: back home.
1: Yeah.
0: And I'd be yeah. done.
1: Man, no more.
0: I'd be like, my Okole needs to stay on land.
1: Yeah, never happening again, man. Wow.
0: But I mean, you know, resilience, I guess. Yeah. Cool.
1: Yeah, what don't kill you makes you stronger. Sure.
0: Question mark. I don't know.
2: What don't kill you piss you off, bro.
0: Well, I wish him the best in his next yeah. endeavor to the Philippines.
1: Yes.
0: Enjoy
1: yes.
0: the Dinuguan. Yeah. Celebrity birthday.
1: Who we got, girl?
0: Dana White.
1: Oh, dun-dun-dun-dun.
0: How old 57 is he? Years old today.
3: Dana White!
1: He kind of looked the same, too, eh?
0: Smart guy.
1: Like, he didn't age much, yeah. right?
0: I guess not.
1: Yeah.
2: And one then, day he's going to show up all like moo moo, look like on a white raisin.
1: Looking 100.
2: Yeah.
1: Yeah.
0: Yeah. And then this celebrity is turning 36.
1: Who that is?
0: Soulja Boy.
2: Soulja
1: Boy. So is that a happy birthday to
2: you? Soulja Boy is 36?
0: I thought he was way older than that.
2: I thought he was younger than that.
0: Oh no,
2: that makes sense.
1: I'm yeah. trying to think here. We were at that station, right here, when that song came out. Didn't he get popular on Vine?
0: MySpace.
1: It was MySpace.
0: Yep. I remember after him, everybody had their white shades, and they were writing Soulja Boy
1: on the
0: with
1: shades.
0: That like felt marker on yeah. their glasses.
1: This guy still get money or what? Did you see it
2: yeah.
1: come up? Yeah,
2: sure. Yeah. He just bought his mama own house. He's actually in some kind of rap, like the hip hop Hall of Fame.
0: Is he?
2: It's the hip hop museum rather. Yeah. He is, and he went. He's in there because he was the first like YouTube rapper and he made millions off that. So they wanted to acknowledge that fact.
1: Right,
2: so that's why he's in the hip hop museum.
1: Interesting. I wonder who he got in before. Like, you know what I mean? Like, he's in hip hop yeah. Hall of Fame. Like, who are they missing?
4: You know something? I'm just upset because that whole museum is in Queens. They never even invite.
0: That's so rude, honestly.
1: Any other birthdays, Candace?
0: No.
1: All right. If it's your birthday, then happy birthday
0: to you. Yes.

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2: You know, Greg, I think I'm going to try and make every day like yesterday. They say consistency is key, that's why, huh?
3: It's true.
2: Dude, I had a great one, man. Yesterday left the show. I had a really good meeting with our friends that we did an interview with a couple weeks back, 10 okay. Feet.
3: Right? Oh, nice.
2: They're doing a 33rd anniversary or 33rd kind of reunion concert coming up. And, dude, they busted out all the OGs from that era. So pretty much like when 98.5 signed on. You know what I mean? Like that, all that.
3: That's awesome,
2: music.
3: Man.
2: Yeah, they're going to be throwing a concert. So we got to talk about a cool partnership with those guys. And they're going to be expanding east, which is kind of like an untapped market over there, I feel, for the island reggae, quote unquote, you know?
4: Mm-hmm.
2: It's more like they love the traditional stuff, you know, Japan, that whole region, they love the traditional stuff, but the island reggae, not so much, man. So looking forward to what's coming in the future with those guys. But then after that, I went straight to the gym, and there's nothing better than going straight to the gym before you go home.
3: Yeah.
2: Because we all know, man, once you get home, the hardest thing is getting ready to go back out to the gym.
3: Going back.
2: Yeah, so that was great, man. Then we, me and Chef went to the beach. Like, before my son came home, he's like, "Hold on, waves is pounding, Dad." I was like, "Oh, for real? Bucka, he's pounding." "Yeah, the waves is pounding, Dad." I don't know where he got his McDonald's tray from, but he's still like, he's like rocking one of those.
4: Yeah.
2: They were best for body surfing.
3: They were. Yeah, still are, actually. Yeah. Maybe you can find them.
2: Yeah, then they started putting holes in them.
3: Yeah.
2: Just putting holes in them.
4: See, local kids.
2: Yeah.
3: But see, smart local boys would put surgical rubber in the holes. And they would use them for slide their hand in and use them as on board.
2: And then, what else they got rid of from McDonald's? Because people had alternate uses for them. Oh, the coffee spoons.
3: Yes, they did get rid of the coffee.
2: That was stir spoons.
4: Uh-huh.
3: Yeah, they were the best stir spoons. It was like a long spoon, like a long stirrer.
2: Yeah.
3: And on the end, there was like a spoon.
4: Okay, what were people using them for? Oh, got it. I was like, clearly, I don't know anything about that.
5: They were using it as paraphernalia.
2: and the only
4: reason... it was real tiny.
2: Yeah.
3: It wasn't real tiny, but it was tiny enough that, you know, you could get a good, you know.
2: Yeah.
3: You could get a good...
2: And the reason Greg knows that is because he was a police officer.
3: I was, yeah.
2: And, you know, I had law enforcement in the family, too.
3: So booger sugar, like, bro. Yeah. That's where you serve booger sugar, bro.
2: When you would show up and order a coffee with a tray, and that's it.
3: Yeah.
4: Oh, my God.
3: And you're licking your lips, and doing the. You get the drips. I can have one small fry. Put them on tray,
2: and one straight coffee with a spoon.
3: Yeah.
4: Oh my God.
2: So far off. We went down to the beach. Actually, the waves was nice, bro. It was 4 o'clock in the afternoon. I was kind of like, you know, get it in before whatever storm or whatever we get comes down. But yeah, it was nice. And then went Costco, did one run, had to stock up on some stuff, a little bit of meat here and there, and then went home and just cooked dinner and comatose after that, man.
3: Good for you.
2: Didn't even get through 5 minutes of whatever I was trying to watch. I think it was House of Dragons.
3: I also went to Costco.
4: Oh, you did?
3: I got big core at Costco.
2: Yeah, what? Tell me about what happened.
3: Bruh, look,

0: What, he hit you in one of those electric chairs?
1: But he did say so. Yeah, but he did say sorry. Bonk. I'm like, oh.
2: Like, well, I'm sorry. I lost these in Iwo.
0: I'm like, all right, bro.
3: It's all good.
1: Yeah, it's all good. Thank you for your service.
0: On, his veteran's hat with his pins. Your excuse, sir. Your excuse.
1: Yes.
0: What'd you do after the show, Candace?
4: What did I do yesterday? I feel like my days are all blurred.
0: It's all the same at this point, yeah?
4: Yeah. Oh, I went and got my kids from my cousin's house. Took them home.
1: That's it.
4: Took them. Oh, no. I took. Okay, I remember. Sorry. It's like I said, they all just kind of blend together.
1: They all run together.
4: So I got the kids, took them home. I somehow convinced both of them to take a nap at the same time.
0: Wow. How'd you get that?
4: Which means I got to take a nap too.
1: Good for you.
4: Which is incredible. And then we took my daughter to UFC for one of the classes over there.
0: So she's doing that still?
4: She's still trying it to see if she likes it.
0: Uh-huh.
4: We're in the trial phase because I'm not about to bust out whatever the payment is.
1: UFC
4: and you don't
1: great.
4: Like it.
1: Yeah. UFC is great. I go for a more to a more violent one though. I go to Ultimate Fighting Association.
4: UFC.
0: Is there rules there?
1: Yes, there are. You have
4: UFA.
1: To be able to. Yes, you have to be able to cuss somebody out in Samoan.
5: Oh, yeah, I like the groovy theme, solid.
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It's Candace K. That's music by Kanaka Faya and Brotherhoods with the song Morning Sun. Getting into a throwback by Bob Marley and the Wailers. One Love right here on Island 98.5.

0: 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It's Candace K. Island 98.5 and Bant Project presents Steel Pulse. 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And we got a pair of tickets to hook you up with tomorrow morning with the Wake Up Crew. Good luck.
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It's Candace K. Don't forget, tomorrow is Wild Wahine Wednesday. 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

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That was some Ire vibes from UB40 on this Aloja Tuesday. 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

Iration Time Bomb right here on the Vikings number one reggae station, Island 98.5. Happy Aloha Tuesday, family. Hope you folks are enjoying the vibes. Right now, we're going to slow things down just a little bit with some Gregory Isaac. Right here is Cool Down the Pace on Island 98.5. Let's ride.

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Idols from the Green right here on Hawaii's number one reggae station, Island 98.5. Yes, cruising with Sage Boy, Mahalo Nui's for the company. Coming up, brand skanking new music from Rebel Soldiers. But right now, we're going to dip into the archives right here on Island 98.5. This is Ho'onua Blue.

0: That is family, brand skanking new music from Rebel Soldiers. That was Superstar right here on Hawaii's number one reggae station, Island 98.5. By the way, family, do not forget, we got the final leg of our triple leg Waimea Valley concert series. And obviously, it is going down at Waimea Valley. Come get an amazing, epic summer vibe August 29th, the last Saturday of August. We're talking Ono Hawaiian food, live performances, and amazing music all day long. And guess what, bro? Bring the whole ohana. It's fun for everybody. Tickets and info, check out Waimea Valley.
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0: Midnight Lover right here on Island 98.5. All right, Ohana, you might not want to touch that dial, hit that switch, because right around the corner, we got your next shot at winning $1,000 right here on Island 98.5. 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